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Good morning, Lagos. You're tuned in to The Breakfast Show with Manny and Vanessa. And speaking of Fola, I think there's a video trending right now of him surprising his mom with a car, and that is the sweetest thing ever. We love to see it for Fola. He's thriving, and yeah, we love to see it for him. Hopefully, he bags all those awards he got nominated for at the Headies. Fingers crossed on that. We'll see how that goes for him. But anywho, every morning comes with a new opportunity to try again, dream bigger, and become a little better. And sometimes, all you need is a little reminder that you can do it. Welcome to The Boost, a spark of positivity you need to take on your day. Now, here's a thought for you this morning. This was said by Mike Connealy, who once said, "Boldness isn't something you're born with. You either choose it or you don't." Boldness isn't something that you were born with. You either choose it or you don't. Now, sometimes we look at confident people and think, well, they're just born this way. That's their natural behavior. That's their thing. But boldness is not about having fear. It's about deciding not to let fear stop you. Maybe there's something you've been afraid to do. Today, choose to take that bold step towards it, because why not? I mean, think about the first time you applied for a new job, started something new, or had a difficult conversation. You probably didn't feel completely ready. That's the point of today's quote. Boldness doesn't mean you're not nervous. It means you move forward anyway. You don't have to feel confident to take the first step. Confidence comes after you take that step. That it is what it is, okay? And Michael here is reminding us that boldness isn't something you're bored with. You either choose it or you don't. So this is just a reminder for you today to choose boldness. Make that phone call, send the message, apply for the opportunity, have that conversation, and start the thing you've been putting off. It doesn't have to be a giant, big leap. One bold decision can change the direction of your entire day, and sometimes even your entire life, okay? It's so important. As always, I would love to hear from you this morning. What is one bold step you're taking today? Send a message, send a voice note, and let's hear from you. The WhatsApp line is 090-8826-5016. What is one bold step that you are taking today? Maybe it's saying no to something that's draining you. Maybe it's going to leave your comfort zone and trying something completely new, learning a new skill, or probably even going back to school and learning a new skill. Whatever it is, send a message, send a voice note, and let's hear from you. What's one bold step that you are taking today? Be part of the conversation. Put it out there. Like I always say, manifesting is so, so important. I just want to put this story out there. This is so random, but I'm just going to say it as it is anyway. I remember recording something a while ago, like last week, my guys and I, the digital team right here on Cool FM, and we were like, we hope that Davido is going to repost the video for Cool Top 10. And we just said it randomly, and we were laughing about it, everyone in the studio. And today I woke up, and I saw Davido actually reposted it. So that's the power of manifesting. If you go to his page right now, you can see he literally posted the Cool FM Top 10. And that is just so incredible. And that just shows the power of manifestation and boldness, okay? Do it bold, do it confident. Whatever it is that you want to do, put it out there. And you never know how it might come back your way, okay? So join the conversation this morning. Manifest whatever it is that you want. And let's talk about it. Coming up in a few minutes, we got the trending stories. But in the meantime, let's get back to the music. This is Chaplin Roan with Hot to Go. I'll be right back, Lagos. Stay tuned. Five.

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It's Manny and Vanessa here. And coming up in a jiffy, we got the trending stories review. And of course, you absolutely want to stay tuned for that. But in the meantime, let's get back to the hits. This is Cat's Eye with Animal. I'll be right back, Lagos. Stay tuned.

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2: Hello, Lagos. I'm Vanessa Adasin. The time is 7 a.m. and this is a Cool FM News Update. President Bola Tinubu believes his economic reforms are beginning to deliver results. Tinubu insists there will be no reversal of the reforms. Instead, his focus is on making sure Nigerians begin to feel the benefit of the growth. The president has also defended the removal of fuel subsidy, describing it as difficult but necessary. Next on the news, the grace period is over for businesses yet to obtain the Lagos parking permits. The Lagos State Parking Authority has begun enforcing the 2026 regulations across the state. LASPA General Manager Adebisi Adelabu warns that defaulters could face fines or have their operation suspended. Still in the news, Nollywood actress Atinuke Karim has died after battling breast cancer. Karim had earlier appealed publicly for financial support after her family and the association spent heavily on her treatment. Tampan has thanked colleagues, fans, and others who supported the actress financially and emotionally during her illness. In other news, Germany is blaming Russia for last month's drone attack at Leipzig-Halle Airport. An explosive-carrying drone was discovered near Ukrainian cargo planes on August 4th, but failed to detonate. German authorities believe intelligence findings and examination of the equipment pointed to Russian involvement. Russia denies the accusation and has promised to respond with similar measures. And finally on the news, Antonio Rudiger is calling time on his Germany career after 86 appearances. The 33-year-old defender announced his international retirement 2 months after Germany's exit from the 2026 World Cup. Rudiger wants to make way for a younger generation and focus fully on Real Madrid. And that's all in the news this morning. Coming up, we got more hit music and great conversations coming your way. Stay tuned. We'll be right back.

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You tune in to The Breakfast Show with Manny and Vanessa. Topping right now at number four on the Billboard Hot 100. Catchy tune right there for Morgan Wallen. As you know, if it's hot, if it's buzzing, we're definitely talking about it right here on the trending story. So let's take a look at the stories. I'm taking over the conversation this morning. First up, video trends of a 9-year-old Nigerian girl teaching maths on TikTok. Okay. So I guess, is this officially an end to the Olodo Uprising conversation? Because hopefully it is. This is so cool. Hopefully she continues with this cause, because watching her videos are just epic. And of course, she's helping a lot of students learn to like maths, because watching her break down how to solve maths on TikTok, it's way too cute. Fingers crossed you don't have kids telling your parents, well, mommy, I want to watch her solve maths on TikTok, and they just end up scrolling through TikTok the entire time. If you know, you know. But next up on the trending stories, Doja Cat shocks fans after Illuminati revelation and leaves them stunned after saying that she has demons. Okay. I mean, after checking out Doja Cat's social media page, it's really no surprise she's saying this. She posts the weirdest things, should be told. Some people say, well, she's just being expressive. It's all art. She's being artsy and everything. But nothing is ever random, and I guess this proves it. Well, according to her, she has demons. She also confessed drug abuse as well. This is wild. And I guess as well, this also explains a blood dress she wore at a fashion show. So hopefully she gets better and she gets over whatever she's going through, because clearly something is not right. Anywho, next up on the trending stories, WhatsApp to begin charging businesses per message from October 1st. Well, you know, we get the ads, but charging might be a bit extreme. However, they say this is for certain messages sent through WhatsApp business platform, and it starts October 1st, 2026. Well, as long as the charging doesn't affect regular WhatsApp, true, it's all good. And the original WhatsApp is always an alternative, so why not? What do you think about this? You can send a message or a voice note and let's know. What are your thoughts on WhatsApp charging businesses per message from October 1st? What do you think about that? And then finally, on the trending stories, bride calls off wedding after her fiancé spent the 2 million naira marriage support from his brother on the groomsman suit instead of giving her 1 million as agreed. What in the world? I mean, if this could crash their wedding, it seems they were not probably meant to be together. Yikes. Apparently, the woman claims that this act is a selfish one and something she cannot let slide. Now, she called off the wedding after most of the groom men have already sewn their clothes with the money that the her supposed husband was supposed to spend on her or give her. This is major drama. Well, definitely has some different priorities, and so does she as well. So they can keep moving forward, and it's just for the best. It seems like it. But anywho, that's a wrap on the trending stories this morning. The stories that everyone's talking about. I remember to join the conversation. Let's know what got your attention this morning. The WhatsApp line is 090-8826-5016. That is 090-8826-5016. Make sure to join the conversation. Still ahead is a trending stories review, and of course the trend quiz as well. Up to 10,000 naira can be won this morning. In the meantime, let's turn up the energy. This is Benson and Fola with this sweet collabo very soon. I'll be right back. Stay tuned, Lagos.

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0: Robin and M the Goddess with Forever on your number one hit music station, 96.9 Cool FM. You're tuned into The Breakfast Show with Manny and Vanessa. What a vibe right there from Kevin and M the Goddess. That is obviously some rave music for sure.
1: Yep.
0: That's a perfect tune to just go to a rave and vibe out to.
1: It's rave music.
0: Yeah.
1: It's got that house feel going on.
0: True that.
1: It's got that garage feel going on. It's got that EDM feel going on. And by the way, M the Goddess is a radio presenter here at the radio station.
0: Yeah.
1: Shout out to M.
0: That sounds fantastic. Truby Cold. Love it.
1: When we tell you that we lead, they follow. You think that we're
0: period,
1: just playing around.
0: You got to get with the program.
1: What inspired this your look this morning? Were you watching like Shabuzi or something? Because
0: Manny, what do you mean?
1: Because you looked like a cross between a Beyonce cowgirl.
0: Oh, jeez.
1: Okay. And, you know, something very, very, very social media friendly.
0: Yeah, like, this hype is a lot this morning, but it's just I just decided to wear my sun visor today because why not?
1: You look very expensive.
0: Oh, okay, Manny. Thank you. So do you as well. We all do. We all look like money. Yes. All right, but right now let's get straight to the trending stories. A lot to talk about. So yeah, let's get to that.
1: Yeah, I think the whole WhatsApp gist is interesting because you know everyone understands that platforms will be monetized at some point. Like WhatsApp will be you know it's already monetized in a way. Meta will begin charging companies on a per message basis for service and qualifying utility messages sent via the official WhatsApp business platform. So they will begin charging.
0: That's right. Even on WhatsApp now, you see ads. Like when you're just scrolling through stories, you just see random ads. How's that going to work? It will be on the WhatsApp business platform, though. So,
1: if you want to promote something to multiple people,
0: So
1: I think maybe you might get. Oh, they might tell you, you pay for this thing.
0: So.
1: It is well with us.
0: The original WhatsApp is still an option, though. It's still an alternative.
1: Yeah,
0: so,
1: it is there.
0: No pressure.
1: But it will be limited.
0: They might limit it. If they're making this, if they're monetizing this, they might limit the original WhatsApp. They'll
1: limit
0: it.
1: Yeah. So how many people can see? Because people are making a killing of those messages. Mm. Somebody will now post a link to something they posted to 1,000 people.
0: Ooh.
1: So now they say, no, you can't do that no more. You're going to pay for it.
0: Okay. I mean, every platform is getting monetized. Even Snapchat as well. I'm hearing people are cashing out.
1: Yeah, Snapchat too. Yeah.
0: Okay.
1: But I heard it'd be very affordable though, like I think 15 naira, 20 naira.
0: Wow.
1: Per message.
0: Hmm.
1: Yeah, so let's see how
0: for
1: it goes.
0: The WhatsApp. Okay.
1: Yeah, for WhatsApp.
0: Okay, that sounds okay. All right, yeah, we still got a few more stories to talk about this morning. So let's get to that. This girl on TikTok, the 9-year-old girl, is teaching people how to solve maths on TikTok. That is epic, honestly.
1: I'm just happy she's Nigerian because
0: same here.
1: When you look at TikTok in Nigeria, sometimes you could just be led to see something that you don't know. If it's not dancing, it's skits making. If it's not skits making, it's follow me where I'm going. Follow me where I go and buy food.
0: OOTD. Get ready with me. There's nothing wrong with get ready with me videos. There is nothing wrong with outfit of the day videos. Please, let's not shade our influencers.
1: I know, I'm just saying.
0: They're doing their best.
1: So see somebody coming out to teach math is is very interesting.
0: It's very cool, honestly. And it's just exciting to watch her solve math. Like, she actually breaks it down. And you can tell that she enjoys it. That's why she's doing it. Hopefully they encourage her, like the way they give Pella a GLE or whatever.
1: You get?
0: Hopefully they encourage her as well for doing this. I mean, because this is it's very cool for her to start something like this.
1: Yeah, shout out to her parents, man.
0: Yeah.
1: In case you're wondering who she is, she's 9-year-old Charlotte Muritala. Yes, Charlotte Muritala.
0: Okay.
1: The math prodigy. She's from Kwara State, Nigeria.
0: Wow.
1: And she's getting attention, man. She just finished secondary school, too.
0: I heard she's in GS, too.
1: Yeah.
0: Oh, junior secondary school. Okay.
1: Junior secondary school.
0: Okay, that's cool.
1: Yeah, so please, if you want to search her, her name again is Charlotte Muritala, the 9-year-old girl who is solving maths on TikTok.
0: Yes, we want to encourage her to make maths more fun.
1: Yeah.
0: And I like how she said it. Like, if you watch an interview, she's like, maths is fun, which is why I'm doing it. I'm like, okay. For a 9-year-old girl, this is very, very cool. The only issue is I'm just thinking that hopefully, like, young kids don't go to TikTok and say, well, mommy, I want to watch her do or solve maths, and then they end up doing something else. Because, we all did that at some point, to be told. Say you want to use social media to research homework, but you end up just... We still got a few more stories to talk about this morning. I'm from Doja Cat as well. Mm. Yeah, making a lot of claims on her TikTok live. While people are solving maths, well, Doja Cat is confessing that she used to use drugs on her TikTok live. Okay.
1: You know, that Doja Cat story is such an interesting one because people have been riding on that demon wave for a long time. Mm-hmm. And she's not helping. But, you know, the types of videos she puts out.
0: Yep.
1: You know, depicting herself like some kind of demon. Mm-hmm. You know, and even though she had claimed to say that she's just being creative, you know, but the thing is, how creative can you be really when you're putting out,
0: you know, her videos are very
1: demonic videos or demonic inspiring videos. Hmm. Let's play. I think she said something. I was listening to her. Something she was saying.
0: Okay, let's check it out.
2: So never done healing. I don't hate myself. I'm not racist. Hmm. I'm not a white supremacist.
1: Okay, we know that part.
2: I'm not a Nazi.
1: Okay.
2: And I will talk about this more in the future, but
1: are you a demon?
2: Do it in a different way. Exactly. I just felt like this TikTok was like necessary.
1: Okay.
2: And I needed to get this shit off of my chest.
1: Hey, don't do that, babe.
2: And
1: okay, tell us, are you a demon?
2: Today felt like the right day. I don't know. I wish this shit happened yesterday.
1: Oh, no.
2: I wish this shit happened
0: five. Please no. All right, so I think the major thing that she said in the TikTok live was that she used drugs, like she was addicted to drugs at some point. There's a lot going on with Doja Cat.
1: Let's come back after the commercial break.
0: Yeah, we'll talk more about it when we come back. Stay tuned, Lagos. We'll be right back after this.
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0: 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I'm a terms of Jen and Odogu. Only the best.
1: Attention kids, are you ready to become amazing?
2: Yes, that's an amazing!
1: So, what do we do?
2: We take our amazing day serious!
1: Can't hear you! 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

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Got him going crazy. 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

0: All right, it's another wonderful morning right here on your number one hit music station, Overdose, or Koreji Chidos is my name. Welcome to the sporty side of things. Right about now, let's go straight into the world of tennis. It's the final Grand Slam of the year. The US Open is currently going down, and Britain's Arthur Ferry says he knows what he needs to do better against the world's leading players after losing to Italian 13th seed Lorenzo Musetti on his US Open debut. The surprise Wimbledon semi-finalist was unable to repeat his heroics at the All England Club as Musetti proved too strong in New York. Ferry, who is 24 years of age, was looking to build on the sensational breakout run at his home Grand Slam, an achievement which catapulted him to 114th in the world ranking to inside the top 40, but having narrowly missed out on being a seed at Flushing Meadows awarded to the top 32 players, the world number 33 could count himself unfortunate to draw a player of Musetti's caliber in the first round. But the man is out, but he says, you know what, I've learned my lessons and I know what I need to do better. Well, talking about a lady who's learned her lessons, she won this tournament in 2023, Coco Gauff. Yes, ladies and gentlemen, 22-year-old American returned to the US Open with a rejuvenated service game, and it was the bedrock of her 6-3, 6-4 win over Turkey's Zeynep Sönmez in the New York first round only yesterday. Gauff started with a swift hold to love set the tone for a dominant first set and then used that opening shot to get her out of trouble when Sönmez threatened to go a breakup in the second set. However, she made things happen. Meanwhile, one man turned 40 and celebrated in style by beating his opponent. Gael Monfils became the oldest man to win a US Open match in 34 years as the maverick Frenchman, who always knows how to have fun on the court, marked his 40th by winning a Grand Slam match at the US Open. Playing in the final major of his career, Monfils ensured he had an unforgettable night with a 2-6, 6-1, 6-2, 6-love victory over Paraguayan opponent Adolfo Daniel Vallejo. The former world number 6 is the oldest man to win a US Open main draw match since Jimmy Connors, who also won while turning 40, but back in 1992. The New York crowd made the occasion even more memorable for Monfils by busting into an impromptu rendition, wishing him all the very best. Meanwhile, let's talk some football now. Transfer news here, there, and everywhere in between. And after a long-standing saga, you could say Man City have finally landed their man, Enzo Fernandez, £125 million. He has moved from Chelsea to Man City. Yes, Man City have completed the signing of Enzo Fernandez from Chelsea for a joint British transfer record of £125 million. At this juncture, I'm asking myself, why did I not choose football? Why? Why? Oh my God. £125 million. There is God, though. Meanwhile, Fernandez's deal takes City spending to a Premier League record £458 million for a single transfer window, surpassing Liverpool's £415 million from last season. However, City have also achieved around £300 million from player sales this summer. Fernandez joined Chelsea from Benfica in 2023 for a then British record fee of £107 million, which his latest switch matching the £125 million that Liverpool paid for Alexander Isak on the transfer deadline day just last summer. Meanwhile, I can also tell you that for Premier League clubs, the spending no be here. Yes, they have broken their own transfer record, but I can also tell you that that is something a lot of clubs are looking to even break come next transfer window. But let's talk about what's happening on a home turf, Nigeria. The Super Eagles, well, you could say they definitely will be playing in the month of September. And I'm talking about the fact that they have the 2027 AFCON to be co-hosted by three countries. Well, you could say the NFF have confirmed that the Super Eagles' first fixtures of the 2027 Africa Cup of Nations qualifier scheduled for this month, September. Nigeria will begin begin their qualifying campaign against Madagascar at the Godswill Akpabio International Stadium, Uyo, on the September 23rd, Wednesday, 2026. Then they travel to Morocco to face Guinea-Bissau in their second qualifying match on September the 27th. Well, this was contained in the fixture graphic posted on the official Super Eagles X handle yesterday. The matches are part of the opening two-day matches for the 2027 AFCON qualifiers, with Nigeria drawn in Group L alongside Madagascar, Tanzania, and Guinea-Bissau. And finally, let's tell you about our under 20 women's team, Nigeria's Falconets. They were held to 1-0 draw by South Korea in their final international friendly ahead of the 2026 FIFA under 20 Women's World Cup in Poland. Well, that's it from me. Back to Manny and Vanessa on your cool station, 969 Cool FM.
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0: Sweet music right there from Tenny and Olamide with Zion on your number one hit music station, 96.9 Cool FM. It's Manny and Vanessa here. And of course, right now we actually got some birthday shout outs. If you're born today, the 2nd of September, well, happy birthday. Yay! I've been hearing a lot that it's Virgo season. So yeah, let's get into that. But before that, we do got a voice note here on the WhatsApp line. Let's check it out.
1: I mean, thank you so much, Manny and Vanessa.
0: You're welcome.
1: I'm excited for the win. God bless Cool FM. And may God continue to bless Nigeria. Amen. Thank you so much.
0: All right. Amen. Thank you for that voice note. We actually got some birthday shout outs. First up on the birthday list, we have Keno Reeves. He turns 62 years old today. I know Manny's a big fan of Keno Reeves. Played Neo in the Matrix trilogy and a role which he won a Blockbuster Entertainment Award for Favorite Actor in the Action Film. Happy birthday to Keno Reeves. He also starred as John Wick as well. Also, we have Damison Idris. He turns 35 years old today. Actor best known for his role as Franklin in John Singleton produced Single Crime Snowfall. Happy birthday to Damison Idris. And we also have Zed. He is an international DJ who was nominated for the Next Pop Superstar of the 2013 award at the

0: dust ceremony. He turns 36 years old today. Then we have Kashim Shettima. Yes, he is the former governor of Borno State. He's born today in history. Happy birthday to him. Once again, if you're born today, the 2nd of September, these are your birthday mates.
1: I love all of them. I love them. I particularly, Keanu. Keanu Reeves is my, like, one of my go-to guys when it comes to the screen, man, you know.
0: Yeah.
1: I love the guy because he's multiple character. Right? He can play anything. I just feel him so much.
0: Yeah.
1: He's, I think that's why, because he's part Chinese, part English, part Irish.
0: Okay.
1: Part
0: so can blend everything Lebanese. All together.
1: He just blends everything together.
0: The one I do love is Damison Idris. I think he's also part Nigerian as well. He's also from Nigeria.
1: I think everybody in the world is part Nigerian at some point.
0: True that. And we will find out that Doja Cat, low-key, probably had some Nigerian blood in her as well. Who else do we got on the birthday list, man?
1: We got Martinez, Argentina goalkeeper, World Cup winner. He's 33 years old. We also have, wanted in history, I think the last but not the least, is Kate Williams, American comedian, actor, and rapper. Known for his role as Money Mike in Friday After Next. If you've seen Boondocks, I think he voiced a character in Boondocks.
0: No, he's hilarious.
1: He's a funny guy. Very outspoken, very real guy, very controversial guy.
0: Mm-hmm.
1: Yeah, he voiced the character, a pimp named Slickback in Boondocks. Anyway, these are your birthday mates if you're born today the 2nd.
0: Happy birthday.
1: We're better to you.
0: Yes, but right now we got to do a quick handover to the late morning show. But before that, man, you want to throw it back?
1: Should we throw it back after we handover?
0: Yeah, let's do a handover first, handover and then we'll throw it back.
1: Yes, so the ladies who take center stage at this time of the day.
0: Yep.
1: They're called Late Morning Show Goddesses.
2: Good morning.
0: Good morning.
2: Well, happy rainy September.
1: Oh, it's raining?
2: Yeah, it rained. It rained late last night. I was super excited about it. I had to open my door so that I can hear the sound of the rain. It was so refreshing. But then, of course, we know we're in Lagos, so it's not going to be very funny.
1: I know,
2: what
1: right?
2: What we're going to be experiencing. But still, it's so good to hear the sound of the rain.
1: I feel you.
2: And of course, on the late morning show this morning, spicy conversation still. We're having a conversation around this dude that he's about to get married. But yeah, his brother just supported him with like 5 million naira. You know what? Use 3 million naira for the wedding plans, 1 million naira for your wife, 1 million naira for yourself, however you want to do it. But bro said, oh no, my boys, I'm going to use the money to, you know, get their feet for them and everything.
1: Drama.
2: And the lady is now very angry. In fact, she called off the wedding.
1: Drama.
2: Because, yo, you cannot be doing this. You are not financially smart if you're going to be using 1.8 million to sew clothes for your boys. And you're giving me 200K for what? You know, when you're supposed to give me 1 million naira. And I think that's very dramatic. At the same time, it's very critical. Like, you're looking at it, is it worth breaking up over? But at the same time, you're like, okay, is this guy even really smart? What's wrong with these boys? What are these kind of boys that you have all around you?
1: Bring it.
2: Either Rosa or what?
1: Bring it.
2: But yeah, the conversation is basically that.
0: All right, sounds very interesting.
1: We're going to listen to that one.
0: Yeah.
1: See, fan Adal, we're going to head in. Adal, good morning. Good?
3: Morning.
1: Yes, so I can imagine what you're going to do. Don't worry. It's all good.
0: All right, we'll tune into the late morning show to get the full gist, of course. And then, of course, you know, we drop the boost every single day. Today's boost was said by Michael Iaconelli, and he once said, boldness isn't something you're born with. You either choose it or you don't. And this simply means that boldness doesn't mean you're not nervous. It means that you move forward anyway. So whatever it is that you want to do, take that bold step and do it ASAP. Manny, let's go ahead and throw way back right now.
1: Yeah, just go way back in time to sounds like this. Here we go. It was the last time that you heard this.
0: Hey.
1: As we say goodbye.

0: when our hearts get broke.
1: Bring it back.
0: Young to feel this old.
1: Uh-huh.
0: Watching us both turn cold.
1: Hey.
0: Oh, I know it ain't pretty. When two hearts get broke.
1: It's coming, it's coming, it's coming.
0: Yeah, I know it ain't pretty.
1: It's coming, it's coming.
0: When two hearts get
1: broke. Here it is.
2: I know someday we'll sit down together and laugh with each other about these days
1: One more time.
2: All our troubles, we'll lay to rest and we'll laugh with each other about these days
1: Mix it!
2: What?
1: Let's go back.
2: Betty, you're throwing it way back now. What? 24K.
1: Move.

0: Manny, what else you got? Come on, let's keep it going.
1: One, two, throw it way back like.
0: Whoa.
1: Speed them up, speed them
0: okay.
1: up.
0: Okay. What? Dun, dun, dun,
1: dun. Dun, dun, dun, dun. If you know, you can sing it.
0: You're a fast car. I want a ticket to anywhere. Maybe we'll make a deal.
1: Hey.
0: Maybe together we can get somewhere. Any place is better.
1: Hey.
0: Me and myself.

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1: Check.
0: Uniform?
1: Check.
0: School bag?
1: Check.
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3: Good morning, Lagos. The time is 10 a.m. and it's officially time for the late morning show. We've got you covered with good music, great conversations, Rachel's biggest entertainment poll coming right up. But first off, we have to give you good music, and it's Fireboy DML. He features Masika on this one. They call it Clapped. And after that is Kid Carter with the song Anybody. I love this song. Don't touch it. I'll be right back.

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1: I get a little testimony, 'cause I remember when they beat me, say my songs, you know it.

0: Cape Cod with the song Anybody. I heard this song like 2 days ago and I was really impressed. I love the run that Kid Carter is on, and I'm so super super excited for his work and every single thing that he has going on. Well, good morning, Lagos.
1: Good morning, Lagos. Yes, Kid Carter, he dropped this song last week, Friday. And before then, he was teasing us with a couple clips and all of that. We're just standing in a place that had like his silhouette, and then he was just singing it. And I'm just like really proud of him. I remember saying that when he dropped Big Bomb, the song, I was like, okay, what is Kid Carter onto? Because guys, he definitely sounded really, really, really great. And for the first time, I really said to myself, this is the Kid Carter I want to hear. This is the Kid Carter I want to know. Because he just sounded so authentic, like someone different entirely, and I totally loved it. Welcome. Good morning, Lagos. It's the late morning show. You're hanging out with Tife and Ada. It is a brand new day. It's Wednesday. And you know the interesting thing? I mentioned it during the handover. I said that, oh my gosh, I loved the fact that it rained this morning. Did it rain at your end? If it did not rain at your end, send me a text message right now saying, oh, it did not rain at my end. Oh, I don't know what you're talking about.

0: 2 million naira of that remaining money sewing suits for his groomsmen. Not because the wedding needed it, but because he wanted his guys looking fresh. Nibo. Fresh, fresh, freshest. And when it comes to your own supposed 1 million naira, you get 200k. The signs. Now the bride is angry enough to call off the wedding, and this is where things get interesting. Is she being dramatic and throwing away a marriage over money? Or has this man just given a very expensive preview of what their financial priorities might look like once they are actually married? ? Because maybe this isn't really about 800,000 naira. Maybe it's about the fact that when he had to choose between keeping an agreement with his wife-to-be and making sure his boys look good, he chose the boys, full stop on period. So let's forget the wedding drama for a second and ask the real question. If your partner makes a major financial decision without considering you, especially with money that was partly meant for you, is that something you forgive? Or is it the kind of behavior you should take seriously before you say, I do? The bold question is, did she overreact for canceling the wedding? Option A says, yes, it is a major red flag. Option B says, no, it is not that deep. Just financial judgments. Option C says, only if he did it without consulting her. And option D says, oh, more, both of them have issues. I don't like this option D because it's clear that the man has issues. 0908826-5016. What do you think about the conversation?
1: So obviously, yeah, that with the way that you are gyrating and just feeling, I'm gyrating is a sweet one. The way you're just a boy like this. You already see this guy as a no-go area.
0: For sure, like no-go area. Like what? I don't even know how to even pull my words. See, for women here, and I don't want to make this a gender thing, we always say this, finances are very important. And unfortunately, the moment somebody starts doing kunkere work with money, you are going to suffer in that relationship. And nobody wants to suffer in the relationship. I would not advise a friend, a sister, a colleague, a neighbor to go and suffer on top of marriage and relationships. Better stay single. It's better for you to be single, especially when a man has started showing you his true colors. No go area indeed. But don't worry, we'll get into it. The nitty gritty.
1: Well, the conversation is juicy. When I saw it this morning as well, I was like, okay, what do we have here? Baba, iskolodo, olowogbo. Sorry. I wasn't supposed to say that. I wanted to say something else. Okay, so guys, olowo shekini, olowo fowora. Whatever.
0: Well, I don't know. I'm not.
1: However, we want to say, like, it's more like Darosa. You okay. Just like to spend. Spend that. You want your boys to look fresh. Fresh, fresher, freshest, in the words of Ada. So you use 1.8 million to sew clothes for your boys. You know, she says something is wrong with you. It's up there. Something is wrong up there with you. Because what kind of boys do you even have for yourself?
0: In the first place.
1: Sew their dresses and you have themselves. To sew dresses for them to look fresh.
0: Why do I feel like that's an million. Excuse?
1: That's a red flag. If your friends cannot do things for themselves already, it's not like maybe you have one friend that maybe God is trying to help, you know, that you are just saying, oh yeah, guy, no worry, I'm going to send you 200k to just do your... Nobody has to even know about that particular one, but sewing dress for all your groomsmen, olowo shekini. Okay, now, and it's not even your money. Mm-mm. It's not your money. Somebody gave your money. You money.
0: And she was there. Like, it's just so weird for him to do. I don't know the argument that he had, but it's very weird behavior. That's
1: it's
0: all I can say.
1: Behavior.
0: It's just, see, babes, girl to girl, that guy does not have your true intention in his heart, in his mind. And this is just the Holy Spirit telling you that you should move on. But we have to go on a quick break.
1: I'm going to come and support this boy later because I feel like there is another angle to look at this conversation from. Mm-hmm. So yeah, keep the polls coming in. 090-8826-5016.
0: Dave and Thames with Rain Dance.

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Boxing war, it's a boxing. Can't find love in a boxing war. TV tells you that I hate you. War tells you I'm gonna knock you out. Toxic war, it's a toxic.

0: Well, all right, there with the song Attention on your number one hit music station. It's a late morning show with T-Fair and Ada. And yes, we are in the last phase of the first hour. No way, we're not going anywhere. So yeah, you're still with us and we're having the best time on radio today.
1: Absolutely. And yes, we're already seeing some of your voice notes. We want more of that to come in very quickly. 090-8826-5016. Don't forget, if you're a lover of coconut, let's know about it. If you want to pierce your ears, but you're scared as I am, or you're scared of keloids, like Ada is scared of keloids.
0: Definitely scared
1: let's
0: of keloids.
1: Let's know about that. But the conversation is hot right now, and it's also steamy. I like to say that it's steamy as well.
0: I like it's a juicy conversation.
1: It's a juicy conversation. And of course, different people would have different perspectives to this, because for some people, it's not a big deal. For some, it is definitely a big deal. So let's dive right into the conversation.
0: Absolutely. All right. For today's conversation, we've talked about it, but let's give you a quick rundown. Imagine you're about to get married and the wedding's already being planned, and then your fiance's brother sends him 5 million naira specifically to support the marriage in your presence. He tells him exactly how he thinks the money should be shared. 3 million naira for the wedding, 1 million naira for you, and 1 million naira for your fiance. Sounds straightforward, right? Except your fiance decides to do things differently. He spent almost 2 million naira of that remaining money sewing suits for his groomsmen. Not because the wedding needed it, but because he wanted his guys to look fresh. And when it comes to your own supposed 1 million naira, you get 200k. Not even half a million. 200k. Chicken change. 20,000 naira. Now the bride is angry enough to call off the wedding. And this is where things get interesting. Is she being dramatic and throwing away marriage over money? Or has this man just given her a very expensive preview of what their financial priorities might look like once they are already married? Question mark. Because maybe it's about the fact that when he had to choose between... what's this? Keeping an agreement with his wife to be, or making sure his boys look good, he chose the boys. So let's forget the wedding drama for a second and ask the real question. If your partner makes a major financial decision without considering you, especially with money that was partly meant for you, is that something you forgive, or is it the kind of behavior you should take seriously before you say I do? So the poll question says, did she overreact for canceling the wedding? She canceled the wedding because of what her partner did. Option A says yes, it's a major red flag. Option B says no, it's not that deep, just poor financial judgment. Option C says only if he did it without consulting her. And option D says both of them have issues. 090-8826-5016. Yeah,
1: back to the conversation. Very quickly, I'm going to drop my 2 cents. I was saying something about supporting the guy for a bit, because I mean, let's just look at it. The girl said, she said, no get money near. I mean, what's the big deal there? 1 million naira, and you can't open eye like something else is there. It's not like it's even 3 million or 5 million or let's say 10 million. We're not talking 10 million here. It's just 1 million naira, girl. Like, why? I just feel like it's just a poor financial decision on the guy's part. And I feel like she should have also noticed that for a while, guy is not very prudent with his finances.
0: But then
1: why are you cutting it off now?
0: Honestly, do get married to men who they don't know. Like, you know, that's the thing. Humans are really good at pretending. That's one thing we forget. A lot of humans are really, really good at pretending. They will tell you one thing and do the other thing. And there are some who wear their emotions on their sleeves, or they know how to hide it. And sometimes some people are also really oblivious, because it's not enough to pretend. Something might just be in your face, but you might just be making excuses for him up until one day to get like you get fed up with it. I remember this story that I listened to recently, I think a couple of months back, where this lady was like, she left her husband because of he would spend money on expensive shoes, on expensive clothes, but to come and bring money in the house, he refused to bring money. I honestly feel like that is the preview that she was doing, because at the end of the day, the heart of every home is with the wife. And by the heart is the well-being I'm talking about. You know, if they're told giving you 1 million, what's the guarantee that when she get married and she asks him, bring money, let's cook, bring money, let's take care of the house. And let's say he has 1 million, he would not put the family first. And as much as we say the husband is the head of the home, I want us to realize that without a woman in that household, there's nothing moving. That's why a lot of them clamor for women to stay in the kitchen and stay at home being housewives, because they know they cannot do jack.
1: Well, about that, me, I've said what I need to say. I think I'm going to support the guy for a bit. I feel like he's just struggling to, you know, manage his finances.
0: And that's bad.
1: You're about to get married. But I feel like the lady should already know the kind of partner she had. Maybe she should have collected her money the moment the money dropped in the account. Baba, send me my own, because I know that something can come up now. I don't want stories to touch. Because I feel like this guy would have probably been exhibiting signal signs that Omo and Osabi spend money. But yeah, we're off on a break. When we're back, the conversation continues. Make sure that you're pulling in. If you're taking a side, send us a voice note, really. I don't want text message. I'm seeing somebody saying the lady is overreacting. Why and how is she overreacting? Send us a voice note.
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2: 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My name is Daniela Udekina, and this is your news update. The Nigeria Police Force has launched a new mobile app to make it easier for Nigerians to report suspected financial fraud. The NPF Vigilance app allows users to report suspicious transactions, upload evidence, track their cases, and receive feedback from the police. Inspector General of Police Olatunji Disu also launched a new communication network for police officers nationwide to improve coordination during emergencies and operations. Disu believes both platforms will make the police more connected and responsive while improving engagement with the public. In other news, Lassa fever cases are rising again, with 40 new infections confirmed across 4 states. The latest cases were recorded in Ondo, Bauchi, Edo, and Benue. This brings the total number of confirmed cases this year to 1,035, with 252 deaths. The NCDC adds that 23 states have now recorded at least one case and is continuing surveillance across affected areas. And finally, the death toll from last week's devastating floods in Nepal has now passed 1,000. About 4,000 people are still missing. Rescue teams are focusing on hydropower tunnels along the Trishuli River, where hundreds of workers may have been trapped when floodwaters suddenly rushed in. One survivor described running towards the tunnel entrance as water chased behind him. My name is Daniela Udi.

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DJ Rabbit. 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
1: Do you want me to introduce myself? My name is
0: Wodika. We're back on the radio right now. It's a beautiful Wednesday today. It's the midweek edition of The Roadshow. We're going to have a good time. But are you going to stay till like Friday or you want to leave after today?
1: I'm going to stay till Friday.
0: Okay, let's see.
1: I know you need me.

0: That was Before by Davido, Mayakun, and Fola right here in your number one hit music station. You know what time it is. You are locked onto the road show. My name is Bonica.
1: Is that really your name? First off, I think you need to give an apology to Lagos for always missing your shift. I think that you are the most unprofessional worker in the entirety of media. So can you tell Lagos why you deliberately choose, even though you are paid to be on duty, not to show up for work?
0: Why are you doing me like this?
1: Oh, yeah,
0: now?
1: Okay, you're bribing, bribing. You found it, yeah.
0: It's just a team.
1: Welcome to the Road Show. It's a Mythical Edition. We're having a good time. Bunny is back on the radio.
0: Yay!
1: How was your holiday?
0: It was good.
1: How's your health now?
0: I'm much better, thank you.
1: I don't really care, but I'm just saying that so that people can listen. Like, oh, this
0: anyways,
1: guy's so
0: I'm much better for those who care.
1: Uh-huh.
0: I'm much better, thank you.
1: All right, I think today is a very special day because a lot of
0: it's
1: people are not
0: aware. It's special to you because it's World Coconuts Day.
1: Can you just tell them what today is?
0: It's World Coconuts Day now.
1: Okay, sorry. I don't know why you had to emphasize that it's special for me only.
0: Do you know what they say about stubborn people?
1: What do they say about that?
0: They have a coconut head.
1: So invariably, you are trying to say that I have a coconut head.
0: You just said it. I don't have to say it. You know.
1: Okay. All right. That's fine. Thank you so much. But today is a special day. It's World Coconut Day. And as you know, for a lot of people who are unaware, it's a popular fruit consumed around the world. The coconut is healthy and tasty. Mm-hmm. And from what I gather, it grows in tropical regions. World Coconut Day celebrates everything that has to do with this delicious and nutritious fruit. All right. So I never knew that it's even considered a fruit. I just thought that, you know, people just.
0: You thought it was a vegetable.
1: I didn't say that.
0: What do you mean you never considered it a fruit?
1: I don't know. What's going on today? Are you trying to come at me today? You know,
0: oh, I'm speaking from someone that said I'm unprofessional.
1: But you've not told Lagos why you were off work, though.
0: I was busy and
1: you were too busy for work that you're paid for.
0: I'm trying to.
1: Do you
0: make
1: know how
0: money.
1: Many people? What? Do you know people are desperate for the opportunity that you have?
0: I'm sorry.
1: Don't apologize to me because I've already.
0: I'm not apologizing to
1: HR.
0: To you.
1: Okay, so when HR reaches out to you, it's not for me, but they just have an inkling that you know you didn't clock in. So have an explanation ready. Okay.
0: Okay.
1: Thank you very much for that. Today on the show, as you know, we tend to always try to put some money in your pocket as we unlock the money. So we're going to try and unlock the money for you today. All you have to do is try and guess our lucky three digits. All right. It's from 100 to 900. Maybe as the show progresses, I will maybe give you a clue, you know, or try to give you a range that is safe. All right. But as of right now, it is 100 to maybe we're supposed to even 999, but let's do 900. Let's see if you can guess our lucky three digits. Winner of the show gets to pocket as much as 10,000 naira. Right? Or you want to, you know, topple it a little bit?
0: No, 10,000 is fine.
1: It's okay?
0: Mm-hmm.
1: All right, cool.
0: I have a feeling nobody's going to win it, but you could prove me wrong. You could hit us up on the WhatsApp line, 0908-826-5016. 0908-826-5016.
1: If you are nice enough to say that, it's interesting that nobody will get it. Okay, all right. Thank you very much.
0: Prove me wrong.
1: Fine. Let's get back to the music. Coming up, we have Kaluba.

0: Go by Ira Star right here on your number one hit music station. You are still locked onto the road show. My name is Bunika.
1: Hi, I'm Goss. We're back on the radio right now. We are trying to spin you the best of tunes. And we're making sure that everybody who's listening is having a good time. It's just making me remember the great tunes that were played on Friday at the Club 969 with DJ Rabbit holding it down.
0: Yes.
1: It was a shutdown. Madness. Mm-hmm. Oh, Lord. Crazy, crazy. If you weren't there, I'm sure that you're missing out. FOMO wants to finish your life. But it's okay. All right, there'll be more. Potentially, I think it'll be at around late September.
0: Yeah. And if you want to go check out the Instagram page to see all the fun that you missed.
1: Yes.
0: You know what to do.
1: Uh-huh.
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1: Okie dokie at Cool FM Lagos. So, since we're talking about celebrations, the question already, as you know, on a quick question conversation today is, what is a special day besides your birthday that is worth celebrating for you, right? And I hear that, you know, one of our faves, his parents are celebrating as well.
0: Yes, yeah. Bernard Broy, his mother and father, Samuel and Bosse, are celebrating their 36th anniversary today.
1: It's crazy. That's
0: they
1: crazy.
0: Posted it on Instagram and we're sending them love and
1: and all the best, all the sweet stuff.
0: Mm-hmm, all right. All the good stuff.
1: Yeah.
0: Must be nice.
1: Why do you say that? You say like you're jealous of their love.
0: I am. I'm jealous of people in love. I can't even begin to talk about it. Oh my God.
1: But do you know how... Okay, so where do you think, between you and I, where do you think is the best place to find true love? Where? Some people would say church. Some people would say at a bar. Some people would say... At a football game. Some people meet online, you know, but where do you think is the best place to find love?
0: I don't know. The places that I've been to, the love that I found there, I don't recommend. So I can't tell you, okay?
1: Shy.
0: Go and ask Burna Boy's mother and father where they found love. Maybe that would help. But don't ask me. I'm the wrongest person to ask.
1: Oh, wow.
0: Shy.
1: It's life.
0: I don't see for inside relationship.
1: Chai. How many have you been now? Minus the four you mentioned before. So like,
0: I've only ever. Funny thing is, I've only ever been in two actual relationships.
1: Actual relationships. So the rest was what?
0: Child's play.
1: All right. So if you know where Bunny can find true love, again, join the conversation and let us know on WhatsApp 0908-826-5016. Remember, we are asking, what is a special day besides your birthday that you want to celebrate? All right. I think we have a message here. It says, good afternoon, lovelies. My name is Harry. The special day aside my birthday is December 13th, day of my call to the Nigerian bar.
0: Yay.
1: Wow.
0: Congratulations to you, barista.

0: Yeah, I love that you said, You see, only Bonica will give you this kind of big ups, though.
1: Congratulations to you. I think my special day, aside my birthday, I'd say it's like the whole entire month of December.
0: Uh-huh.
1: Because December just resonates with me. I don't know. There's this feeling that comes with December.
0: Mm.
1: I love it.
0: Uh-huh.
1: I don't necessarily have a special day aside my birthday.
0: Mm.
1: Because, well, every other day is like, meh, you know? But December...
0: Every other day is like that.
1: Yeah.
0: So every day you spend at work with me is not special to you?
1: It's like, oh my God. Do I really have to do this? That's okay. Why you think I'm unprofessional. You are the cause of me being unprofessional.
0: I don't understand. Like, your decibel was low, but you just remember something that you wanted to voice out and you just went up.
1: Me.
0: And you're like, wow. Hey!
1: You trigger me. The fact that I have to come here, I'd rather not.
0: You'd rather not?
1: I'd rather not.
0: You see, this is why God is so meticulous in his ways. He deliberately decided to make you poor so that you'd have to come to work.
1: Who
0: to
1: told you I'm poor? Don't insult me. Who told you I'm poor? Listen, I'm just humble, okay?
0: Like,
1: that's what it is. I'm just humble.
0: Ochacho.
1: Okay.
0: Ochacho.
1: I'm not trying to put my business out there, but listen, let's not start calling numbers. Okay? Please. I'm just trying to be relatable. That's why I'm here. I'm trying to be relatable.
0: Relatable to who?
1: To you now.
0: Jesus. Uh-huh. So I am the one that's actually poor.
1: Anyways. This is Ilumelu by Young John. My name is Bonica.

Boy, huh. Tobey Maguire got bit by a spider, but see, me, it was a goat. If you want space, I hope you take your helmet off soon as you get up to Venus and choke. Even while sleeping, be thinking so woke. White Cartiers, all I'm seeing is dope. My city Leia and I'm Obi-Wan, got a mission to pass, I just might be the hope. Tobey Maguire got bit by a spider, but see, me, it was a goat. If you want space, I hope you take your helmet off soon as you get up to Venus and choke. Even while sleeping, be thinking so woke. White Cartiers, all I'm seeing is dope. My city Leia and I'm Obi-Wan, got a mission to pass, I just might be the hope. No, it's me, yo, I'm allergic to Rojo and legally blind. All I'm seeing is go. D to the A, there and back. If we ride with the from the T to the O, up in the you can keep what you up. Granny told me, boy, you reap what you sow. Do the most, we over even the skull. Steady on the run, glued his feet to the flow. Up in my Tesla, I'm rolling up extras. I stopped at Valero, think I should quit smoking. Life is a gamble, and I'm playing slots. Pull it down, close my eyes, and I pray I win tokens. All no pop, how we drop. You can come and take a baby sip, still taste the disposal. 101, sitting around the stars, double R, finna race here. The rave like a spaceship is floating. All this drip, think I'm below sea level. That weak best. Ride around with the iron giant, making me metal. Watch Ung break a rock down to three pebbles. Bam, bam, down three, hit the grand slam. Four pockets full, fully switch, go wham, wham. Pants cram, pull it out, count it to my hands cram. Road DSM on the beach, not a sand stand. Boy. 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I really was watching the throne. Niggas ain't turning me down when my baby is asleep. Only time that I'm watching my tone. 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If he Obi-Wan and I gotta be Yoda. 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I pay.

0: 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White Cartiers, all I'm seeing is dope. 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
1: Tobey Maguire, I got bit by a spider. 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

0: One of the finest to ever do it. One of the finest from the Mavin's crew, Magix. It's called Filam. It's what we're doing right now. We're trying to make sure you feel the intensity of the jams that we're playing for you live on the road show on your number one hit music station. My name is Goss.
1: My name is Bunny Kerr.
0: 5:42 on the clock right now in the city of Lagos. Off the air, I was just having a conversation with Bunny as to why she should consistently post on social media and show her fans what they are missing. Give them the Bunny effect. Give them back to back to back.
1: Don't worry, guys. You guys are not ready. That's why. Like I said, I'm trying to be humble. I'm not trying to put my business out there.
0: Who's it?
1: I will put it. Don't worry.
0: So what's delaying you? Why are you not putting it?
1: Humility.
0: Okay. All right. But anyhow, remember, we're still waiting for your messages to come in. I've got a bunch of them, actually. We've read them out on the radio. But most importantly, also remember, what is your most special day that isn't your birthday? All right. Another story I want to share with you is concerning singer Doja Cat. Mm-hmm. You know her. I think she blew up as she's got so much mad flow and emotion is crazy. Sometimes I'm not even sure what to call her, an artist, a rapper or a singer. But she can do it all. She's that talented. But she went viral the past couple of days when she came out to mention that she was at one point in time struggled with cocaine addiction, right? And that's not the only thing she had to deal with. She also had to deal with alcohol addiction, marijuana addiction, and that she said she battled drug use for years. But now she is better. She made this statement on Monday. That was the 31st of August. And I'm just happy. You know, I know when people are struggling through things and they don't tell you about it, you never know. This is some of the most funniest people are the ones who are battling the most demons, right? And, people are dealing with stuff. And then eventually when they write it out and they come out on the other end victorious, I'm always super psyched for them. I'm always so happy. I'm always so gingered for that. So shout out to Doja Cat. She's got varying opinions, really troublesome opinions sometimes. And she says the most, rancid things on her Insta when she's going live. But you know what? I love her music and I'm so happy that she's won this battle with substance abuse.
1: Yeah, and speaking about people that are going through a lot, usually the funniest people, like you said. And the most painful part is that people never take them serious, because they're naturally, so to say, funny people. People think that them saying they're going through a lot is a joke, right? So people don't, necessarily take them serious. But please, if your friends are telling you that they're going through one or two, please believe them.
0: Bunny, you just gave me the opportunity to actually say what's on my mind. You've given me a platform and I want to thank you for that. But I also want to tell you that I'm going through a lot.
1: It's not today. You've been going through a lot. You've been
0: You know what? I'm not going to speak
1: right
0: at all from now till 6. But if you want to do your job, there's a message here on WhatsApp that I think you should take, right? Or you want to ignore this person like you do me every time.
1: Why do you keep involving yourself in every situation?
0: Okay.
1: How about you take a step back?
0: Oh,
1: what message is this? Okay, this person says, this person's name is Prize. Okay, I see what your parents did there. It says, good evening, Bunny Kerr and Gas. The way both of you are tackling yourselves in the studio is just so funny. A special day in my life, aside my birthday, is on July 21st when I signed out of secondary school. Congratulations to you. Yay, you are now going to university. Did you graduate this year? I don't know if it's this year or you left university, but if it's this year, congratulations to you. If it was last year, congratulations to you still. We're really happy for you.
0: I just want to say first off that he or she actually got my name correctly. It's Goss. But for whatever evil reason and intention that Bunny
1: wrong.
0: Has,
1: I'm sorry.
0: She said Goss. But it's okay. It's fine. It's all good. All right. Thank you so much. We love you, Prize. You're officially our favorite right now on the road show. All right.
1: Yay.
0: So from now on, we're going to be calling you our fave. All right. So shout out to our fave, Prize.
1: Not that other people are not our faves, but you see, this is what he does. He's just a manipulative person.
0: From where to where?
1: It's just your nature. I love every single one of our listeners out there. I don't exactly
0: have... Oh, wow. I'm one who doesn't like
1: you're
0: them.
1: You're just a toxic person. That's it. That's what you are. You can't help it. I love every single one of our listeners out there. All of you are my faves. But let's just say for today, Prize is our fave. Okay?
0: Do you know that in this office, I am the only person who cares about you. Genuinely.
1: You're the only person that cares about me? I would rather not have anybody care about me than have only you as the person that cares about me. What am I supposed to do with that information?
0: Wow. Wow. Lagos, can you hear this? Ah, you got a trustful man. Let's get back to the music. Here is Girly Girl by Rue, live on the Roadshow on your number one hit music station.

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0: and Black Bones right here in number one hit music station. You know what time it is? It's 6 p.m. and we're playing some games.
1: Now, wow. Not only you will call Ashake Ashake.
0: Ashake.
1: The money is good. The money is long. That's how you know that you're
0: swimming
1: wealth.
0: That's how the rich people say it.
1: And yeah, and I concur with you because your wealth is enormous, right? Mm-hmm. Welcome back to The Road Show. It's your number one hit music station. And I just want to quickly say that our faves who are, you know, happily sending us messages, telling us they love us. Well, you know, Bonike specifically, that they are tolerating me. Mm-hmm. I want you to know that before there was Bonike, there was Goss. You loved me. You cared for me. But now that there's somebody in the picture, you've abandoned me.
0: All this talk that you are saying. They were tolerating you the other time. So now that there's somebody else that they actually do love and adore, now you're being expressive about it. That shows the kind of person that you are.
1: Oh, it shows the kind of person that I am.
0: Yeah.
1: Not
0: so
1: them.
0: Work on yourself.
1: Okay, I should work on myself.
0: Two, wow. 5, 10 people cannot be wrong about one person.
1: Wow. Somebody say fire. It's all right. It's good. You know, I think the issue that we have
0: is you.
1: Is that as nice as I am, me, the Mr. Nice Guy, people just don't value me. That's the problem. They don't value me. They don't care about me. They don't put me at the pedestal that I put them. And it's always so heartbreaking. That is the issue. That is the major bone of contention right now. That is what we are dealing with. These are the issues. And I say it again and again and again and again and again and again and again.

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bitch on my face. Brand lip liner, lip gloss mood. Now, but clock my raw to talk, talk, talk. Got him going crazy. Nah, nah. I get what I want. I got that ooh shalaka.

0: Yes, sir. We not go green, because for this football season, nothing must stop our win. Even if they disqualify us, unqualify us, non-qualify us, or any other grammar for that matter, it not go matter. Because with BetKing Daily Awoof, they can't stop us from winning.
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2: 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That feeling, that's BetKing.
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0: J-Hoss, Moonlight. Reminds me of a TV show. Is it a TV show or a movie called...
1: Twilight?
0: No, not Twilight. It's one. I think it's Moonlight something or whatever. But anyways, we've had a great day today, primarily because of the extra spunk. I wouldn't say spunk because, no, she didn't bring spunk. She just brought her personality, her drama. You know,
1: are you saying you had fun today because of me?
0: Okay, basically, yeah.
1: Yeah, just say it.
0: Fun. Yeah,
1: I know.
0: So it's been a beautiful show and an amazing show. Shout out to Bunny for joining us on the show. And I think if she's nice enough or willing enough, she may show up tomorrow and it will be extra special as well. Thank you to all our faves who were paying close attention, who were listening and showing us love, and they were enjoying the show. And they also said, not just enjoying the show, but they told us that they were enjoying the show and they reached out to us. We love you. We appreciate it. It means a lot to us. You can keep up with our conversation and keep up with us on our socials. Bunny Care is B-O-N-I-K with four E's. Right?
1: Oh, you remembered. Oh, okay.
0: And you can follow me at G Radio Rockstar. That is spelled G as in great, greatest of all time. 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Not Gradio, I don't know why people say that. G Radio Rockstar, all right? On Instagram, on X, and on TikToker. All right. We're back again tomorrow for another wonderful edition. Thank you so much. We'll leave you in the perfect hands of Victoni and Benson. Who this? Up next.

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2: 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Stick around, there's a lot of tea and a lot of hits and all the things that we can't talk about. When the sun is shining, we'll be talking about it right now. 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

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Ladies and gentlemen, are you ready for the party? An absolutely exciting time to be, you know, alive. Absolutely excited to be here. Absolutely excited to be speaking to you tonight, 8:05 p.m. on the second day of September. Today is Wednesday, which means it's the middle of the week. How are you doing? How was Monday? How was Tuesday? How did today go? How do you think tomorrow, next tomorrow, are going to go based off of the trajectory of these two other days, these other 3 days? It's absolutely amazing to be speaking to you tonight. As you know, it is After Hours on Cool FM with Velvet Sandpaper and M, the Goddess. I will be giving you some tea. We will be giving you some hits. There will be a lot of spooky stories because today is Wednesday, and on Wednesday, we do Believe It or Not, where we give you spooky stories, fictional and somewhat non-fictional, from around the world. So stick around, because if you're ready to party, I'm ready to party. If you're ready to listen to tea, I'm ready to give it to you. And if you're ready to dance, there are so many hits to come. Yay! I mean, spooky stories normally start at around 9 p.m. But I just feel like yesterday, I heard a spooky story and I couldn't wait till today to share it with you. So, you know, tell me how I did. This is not the main spooky story for the night, but I'm going to need you to rate my spooky story on a scale from 1 to 10. If you don't know what the word spooky means, I don't know whether I want to even ask it now as a question. But I'll allow it. If this is your first time hearing the word spooky, spooky means something that is scary. It would be something that would spook you. And if you're spooked, you're like, you know, shocked, afraid, slightly, relatively frightened. So that's what spooky means.

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Touch your friends. 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